We must have an independent Palestine, but we must also recognize, we must also respect, and we must also guarantee the safety and security of Israel. Only then we can have real peace.

almost a million buildings. I completed all 5 boroughs, and I don't have it displayed yet, but once I do, it'll be 50 feet long and 30 feet wide.

took me 22 years. I'm on my 22nd year. It's the whole city, all five boroughs. I have almost a million buildings in total, probably around 800,000, including houses, you know, bridges, tall skyscrapers.

bigger idea is actually pretty spectacular. Instead of inventing an AI brain from scratch, what we like to currently do in the field, what if we took the neural circuits that evolution has spent millions of years designing and let reinforcement learning adapt to itself?

We must have an independent Palestine, but we must also recognize, we must also respect, and we must also guarantee the safety and security of Israel. Only then we can have real

made almost a million buildings. I completed all 5 boroughs. And I don't have it displayed yet, but once I do, it'll be 50 feet long and 30 feet wide.

took me 22 years. I'm on my 22nd year. It's the whole city, all five boroughs. I have almost a million buildings in total, probably around 800,000, including houses, bridges, tall skyscrapers.

bigger idea is actually pretty spectacular. Instead of inventing an AI brain from scratch, what we like to currently do in the field, what if we took the neural circuits that evolution has spent millions of years designing and let reinforcement learning adapt to itself?

0: لا نفقد كل شيء، يبقى لنا الأمل، الحلم والإيمان بغد أفضل، وتبقى الحياة مع الإنسان أينما كان.
1: Palestinian people have been subjected to 56 years of suffocating occupation. They have seen their land steadily devoured by settlements, plagued by violence, their economy stifled, their people displaced, and their homes demolished. Their hopes for a political solution to their plight have been vanishing.

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This week the criticism was about something much more important. And I've had to take and make difficult decisions and I am making mistakes and I'm so sorry. I don't want to disappoint fans, and I've never wanted to be an activist musician, but this has put me in the middle of an important and passionate argument about freedom of speech and the most complex political issue on the planet. My concerts have always been a safe space for everyone, and that matters hugely to me. Honoring my commitment to my fans is also completely central to who I am, and that is why I'm here tonight on my own and continuing my current tour. But I am deeply worried about the idea that venues should pre-approve content of performers. This happens in so many places that I perform around the world, but it should never happen in the free world. Now, I want to address the question of where I stand in the situation in Israel and Palestine and whether my doing this concert here tonight implies where I stand. I have tried in my career not to be a political commentator of any kind because I want my music and shows to be about unity, not division, about humanity, not politics. But this is a humanitarian issue and I cannot hide how I feel about it anymore. الرئيس الأندونيسي يهتف الحرية لفلسطين وسط انتقادات إسرائيلية لاذعة، وذلك بعد عام واحد فقط من تصريحاته السابقة التي دعا فيها إلى ضمان أمن إسرائيل. شاهدوا معي. فلسطين! Free Palestine!

We must have an independent Palestine, but we must also recognize, we must also respect, and we must also guarantee the safety and security of Israel. Only then we can have real peace.

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1: Raúl,
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I completed all 5 boroughs, and I don't have it displayed yet, but once I do, it'll be 50 feet long and 30 feet wide.

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I'm on my 22nd year. It's the whole city, all five boroughs. I have almost a million buildings in total, probably around 800,000, including houses, you know, bridges, tall skyscrapers.

bigger idea is actually pretty spectacular. Instead of inventing an AI brain from scratch, what we like to currently do in the field, what if we took the neural circuits that evolution has spent millions of years designing and let reinforcement learning adapt to itself?